0: This is the greatest and best song in the world.
1: Tribute.
0: Long time ago, me and my brother Kyle here, we was hitchhiking down a long and lonesome road.
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0: And he said,
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0: Well, me and Kyle, we looked at each other.

view. Actually, first I serve my wife and kids and grandkids, then my band and my manager, then my golf club, and then I serve you. Actually, we serve God first. Anyway, let's hear some music.

Well, you know, you gotta love the 80s. In 1987, Whitesnake's David Coverdale and John Sykes wrote the song Is This Love for pop star Tina Turner. But after David Geffen listened to the demo, he told them they should keep it for themselves. That turned out to be good advice because it was released on their 1987 album, Whitesnake, and became a huge power ballad hit for the band. I could actually hear Tina Turner doing this song. She would kill it. So let's love the 80s with Whitesnake. Is This Love?

0: 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Alice E-Mails.
1: Hi Alice, we run an extreme sports camp outside of Melbourne and love listening to your show. If you ever want to do one of the highest bungee jumps in the world, we can set you up. We have a bridge jump that's over 190 meters. Thanks, Alice. First of all, I would never do that. I never trust my body to any kind of machine, except when you get in an elevator. If you want, you know, when people say, how much faith do you have? Every time you get in an elevator, you have faith. You have faith that that elevator is going to take you up and bring you down. Every time you get in an airplane, you have faith. Every time you get in a car, you have faith. Except in the car, at least you're driving. But the idea of jumping out of a perfectly good airplane with a parachute, that one in 1,000 times, one in 10,000 times, one in a million might not open. Or getting on a ride that gets stuck at the top of the ride for 7 hours, that's not me at all, okay? I just will not be involved in anything. I say life is scary enough without making it scarier, okay? My show's scary enough.

Back in 1993, the movie Coneheads was released, based on the reoccurring Saturday Night Live sketch about a family from the planet Remulac, who get stranded on Earth and try to pass as ordinary Americans despite having enormous pointy skulls. Dan Aykroyd, Jane Curtin reprising their original SNL roles with Chris Farley in a supporting part. The movie tanked and the studio was baffled, but the soundtrack was a big hit. One of the songs featured in the movie was Red Hot Chili Peppers' Soul to Squeeze. Here's from the Coneheads, Red Hot Chili Peppers. Hello.

I want to tell you about one of the biggest rumors that ever followed me around, that I was Eddie Haskell from Leave It to Beaver. Here's how the rumor started. At some point in the early 70s, a reporter from a college newspaper was interviewing me and asked what kind of a kid I was growing up. And I said, I was obnoxious. I was a suck up. I was a real Eddie Haskell. Meaning, that's the type of kid I was. The paper printed the story and the headline came out saying, I was the real Eddie Haskell. Alice Cooper, the rock star, had previously appeared on the 50s and 60s family sitcom as the teenager next door. The story spread, the internet, and the way things spread was through word of mouth and reprinted rumors and people telling people. And for years, I would do interviews and someone would bring up the Eddie Haskell thing. Now, at a rehearsal one day, a California highway patrolman came in, took off his helmet, and it was Eddie Haskell. And he says, so, and I told him the story, and we laughed about it. Now, what I found out later on was that Ken Osmond, who played Eddie Haskell, had saved a lady and her son and took 3 bullets, saving them. So he was a true hero. An absolute true hero. So I take my hat off and everything else off to salute Mr. Eddie Haskell, who's really Kenny Osmond. Gosh, Mrs. Cleaver, something certainly smells good today. Remember, he was such a suck-up, and then he'd go back into the room and go, hey, your old lady's cooking beef again, huh? He was great. He was one of my favorite characters.

0: Hi, this is Alice Cooper. Thanks for turning the nub to Bob. And you better be listening again tomorrow night, because I know where you live.
1: Das war die Alice Cooper Show bei Radio Bob, Deutschlands Rockradio.